We just heard Saint Abdullah and Iomak without any from a 2025 release from last year. Obviously, 2025 was last year of No Fixed Abode. They're from the U.S. I actually don't know about Iomak. Saint Abdullah is, I believe, like Persian American. Iomak, I don't know anything. I gotta look up Iomak actually. Bill Orcutt gave us part two. That was from It was from For Louis Live. I feel like the only reason people like Bill Orcutt is because he's good. That's a fucking great track from this year. Just came out. I guess there is a studio version of that. I have not heard the studio version. I've only heard the live record. Dirty Songs open things up with Dirty Laundry, a very twisted version of Louie Louie. Speaking of, that's from Dirty Songs Play Dirty. Dirty Songs Play Dirty Songs. Is that right? I've got to look that up. I'm very confused now. It's a group involving David Toop, who's a hero of mine, mostly for his writing. I don't know his music as well, but his writing is phenomenal. Exotica is one of my favorite books of all time of any kind. Even Evan Parker, Steve Beresford, Phil Minton, and Mark Sanders also involved in that project from 2017. All right, we have some music coming up from Lebanon, Algeria, and Egypt. Absolutely terrific tracks coming up in this next set. So you're going to want to stick around for that. This first track is, I think I picked this up at ERCOT in Manhattan, if I'm not mistaken. This is an album by Yumna Sabah. We're going to hear two tracks because they, again, bleed into each other, and it's from an album, so it's not like a previously cut up digital track. So I had to, I just left it on from ripping the album. Ahad and Tariq are the two tracks we're going to hear from Wisha, a 2023 release from Lebanon. 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Thank you all so much for hanging out.

the singing, and then it kind of really morphs slowly over time into this more electronic piece. Ahad and Tariq were the two tracks from Wisha, a 2023 release from Lebanon. It's 9 p.m. Is that true? Yes, it is. It's more or less true. More or less. It is or it isn't. Pretty sure it is true. And what can I tell you? We've got another hour to go. We've got a show coming up right after this, which is Rich in Washington. The radio is broken. You're going to want to stick around for that. I will post a link to that program at around 9:45. In 45 minutes. And at the, halfway point here, 9:30, maybe we do the next break. I'll tell you a little bit more about what's happening on his show tonight. Until then, we've got some more. This is Pateau's terrific, band from France with Efrit. You're listening to Bodega Pop on WFMU's. Give the Drummer Radio until 10 p.m. tonight. Thank you all for hanging out so much.

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Er skøn havn til her.

That track was from a compilation that just was it published this year or last year? Last year, of Scottish music called New Traditions, and that was Mother's Favorite Tongue. The track, I can't even pretend to pronounce this. Uchinamo Shadal Dom is more something vaguely approximating how I would imagine it's probably pronounced, but it's probably not. It's probably something completely different because they're using letters different than me. But yeah, absolutely gorgeous comp. Peter in the comments there, shouting out for that record. That's another one that I picked up at Musique Plastique. Actually, it's a great place. You got you kids go to Portland. You should stop in. Nuno Cannavaro with Wask. The track was Wask. Nuno Cannavaro is the artist from Portugal. A 1988 album that was reissued not too awfully long ago. Plux Cuba is the album. Enna, as opposed to Enya. Enna, without the Enya. Enna gave us Crossroads. It's a 2016 release. Distillation is the album title from Japan. And that set opened up with Ptoes and Efrit from compilation early recordings, 1979 to 1983, from France. I think, is it Vinyl on Demand, VOD? Put that out. It's a terrific double recording. Picked up at Mint Gallery, also in Portland. If you ever want to know what's going on in this stream, you can go to wfmu.org/drummer and see everything that's, you can see what's playing at the moment and everything that's coming up and or has passed within the last week. So, for instance, I can tell you right now what's coming up is The Radio is Broken with Rich in Washington, and tonight's program is titled Modern Limbs in Hi-Fi. Modern Limbs in Hi-Fi. I will post a link to that episode in about 15 minutes so that you can seamlessly transfer over and enjoy that program, which runs until midnight tonight. The last set is going to start out with something I played you. I don't think I played this track from it. I played you a number of tracks from this album, Gran Sabana by Miguel A. Noya from Venezuela. It's a 1984 record. We're going to hear now Luna 5, Luna 5. 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Thank you all so much for hanging out.

All right, we just heard Jan Jelinek with Moray, piano and organ. That's from an album from 2017, Loop Finding Jazz Records. Was it originally from 2017? Is it really that recent? I thought it was older for some reason. Let me quickly check that, because I'm not sure. No, it's a 2001 release. I guess the version I have is from 2017. Let me fix that. 2001. We heard Lucretia Dalt, that terrific track, No Era Solita, which is the title track of her 2020 release. Ahmed Asayed gave us Tupcal Part 1 from Moroccan Electroacoustic Music, 1972 to 74. Why are those question marks in there? Let me fix that as well. Just a lot of cleanup here. A lot of cleanup on aisle whatever. On aisle bodega. That's from Morocco from 2024, if I didn't say that. And we opened up that last set with Miguel A. Noya and Luna 5 from Gran Sabana, a 1984 record, a terrific 1984 record from Venezuela that I found. Gosh, when did I find that? A long time ago. Now in Seattle. Anyway, we're almost out of time, folks, and I gotta run, but thank you and good night. Stick around for Rich in Washington and The Radio's Broken.

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0: but he'll live.
1: That's right. You know, son, I just love your English Beatles. Mind you, after 20 years of the suckers, I ain't got much choice.
0: I thought you were dead.
1: A lot of folks did, but it ain't harmed my career any.
0: No. You got any new material?
1: Well, it just so happens I've been writing a song up here. It's all kind of concerning my diet. It's called Cuckoo Daddy Long Legs. You want to hear it?
0: Oh, yeah.
1: Right now?
0: Well, there's no point hanging around.

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1: Like, there's records and tapes, videos, overseas sales, cable TV. That's 60% McCartney, 40% me. There's got to be 25 million in this.

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2: 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I'm surprised the cat didn't come running up when I started playing my back announce music, but whatever. 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Thanks to Gary for another wonderful bodega pop. Did you catch it? It was very cool. Check it out in the archives. Oh, here he comes. Hi, buddy. We just heard a bunch of tracks from the Fabulous Poodles. If you didn't hear, Tony DeMure, also known as Ronnie Golden, has left the building. We heard from the fantastic 1979 album, Think Pink, Vampire Rock. I forgot that track was even on there. Oh, and I've got something wrong there. Let's hang on. Fixing the playlist. There we go. For that Think Pink, actually it's called, looks at jacket, Pink City Twist from Think Pink from 1979, preceded Vampire Rock. Indeed, the two tracks bled into each other. Why did I not remember? Somebody who catalogs all the potentially Halloween records I have forgot that track's on there. Maybe because it's not scary. Before that, Fabulous Poodles from their debut album in the U.S. called Mirror Stars. In the U.K. and perhaps elsewhere, apparently not in Australia, according to H, was titled just The Fabulous Poodles, and it was slightly reconfigured to try to sell it to Americans as Mirror Stars, because they had a hit with Mirror Star. We heard Cherchez la Femme. I do believe on this album, John Entwistle played on that track and a previous track. The Fabulous Poodles, You Wouldn't Listen, again from Think Pink. Then for that, a track called Mr. Mike with, actually, John Entwistle on bass, who played in a band you may have heard of called The Who. Before that, the Fabulous Poodles gave us Bionic Man, again from Think Pink. I first heard that on Dr. Demento, of all places. Yes, I'm a nerd. I listened to Dr. Demento as a kid. Did you? Do you know what the hell I'm talking about? I believe he's retired now. And then we heard the title track, Mirror Star, from the album Mirror Stars from 1978. And then started the whole thing off with a segment from The Young Ones, Episode 2, Oil, where he plays Buddy Holly hanging from a parachute harness upside down in the basement of the four students' squalid building. Apparently alive, subsisting on insects for some weird reason. That was our own Ronnie Golden. That was a great episode. As a matter of fact, I just watched that episode not too long ago. I went through the whole damn series, which is real easy to do. There's like, what, 8 episodes? Wendy could probably tell you. I don't remember exactly. Enough. Hey, you know what? My bed music's is ending. A perfect time to start a song. Here's something from the Three Johns on The Radio is Broken.

0: I got me a reclining turlet so I can lay back and read the Bible as the Spirit moves through me.
1: So you're the one that's been wiping with Corinthians.

What we really need to do is create a powerful sense of dread. See, the longer the note, the more dread.

How can nearly an hour have passed already? Oh, that's right, because I have no control, and I just keep grabbing stuff and sticking it in my sets. Ouch. We just heard Roland S. Howard there with Dead Radio from the album Teenage Snuff Film from 1999. For that, we heard The Scientists from their EP Blood Red River with the title track Blood Red River from 1983. We heard East Bay Ray from an EP that came out initially in 1985 but was re-released in 1988 with new tracks and remixes and stuff. We heard Trouble in Town Part 2, Western Grip, like a doomed cowboy drum machine outfit. The title track from their album, Folly or Nightmares, that came out last year. I kind of forgot about it. It's kind of cool. And it dovetails with Wall of Voodoo, They Don't Want Me from Call of the West from 1982. We heard the A-side of East Bay Ray, Trouble in Town. And then before that, Three Johns gave us Teenage Nightingales and Two Wax from Atom Drum Drop from 1984. Yes. I have a whole bunch of new music to play for you, and I need to get to it because it's probably going to take up the rest of the show. But first up, I've got something new by Diamanda Galas with the group Delirium. Something that's not going to come out until January, but a single has been released called Into the Light on Metropolis Records. The album's going to be called Oxidir. I have no idea if I'm pronouncing that correctly, but it's a brand new Diamanda Galas, at least a remix of her with the band Delirium. Coming out soon. Let's hear it now on The Radio's Broken.

0: Well, I've got a new friend. His name is Sobriety.
1: Yeah, but sobriety's boring as fuck.
2: A big long set of new music. We just heard the Dead Sea Apes from their new album Psychic Tension with Damn Your Eyes. That's out on Cardinal Fuzz Records in the UK and Feeding Tube in America. And before that, Marius Sepura, I know I'm pronouncing that wrong, with an album called Chopin Residue, featuring a whole bunch of artists, one of them being Lee Ronaldo of Sonic Youth. And I played two tracks simultaneously, as they're kind of intended to be. It's a double disc affair. We had Prelude Op 28, number 22, featuring Lee Ronaldo, Zo Amba, and Matthew Herbert's Practice Dub. Both of those played together, and that's out on Black Element, on the Black Element label. And I put the Bandcamp link up. Actually, not new, but new to me, because they're promoting it again for some reason, and I just discovered it and got it. Before that, Crossley, Collar, and Ligeti, the title track from their album Solace from 2026 on 70 Records. And for that, we heard a little bit of Alarm Will Sound, a new album called New Acoustica, takes on Aphex Twin music, with a whole bunch of artists like King Brit, Jin, Lucretia Dalt, and more. And that's out on Cantaloupe Music. And that's not coming out until October 23rd. Also, I played something that's coming out in November. Thanks to Julie of Dark Night of the Soul, she turned me on to this track, and I just had to have it. Anna McCarthy, Jingle Jangle, from a forthcoming album called Rubbermaid X on Alien Transistor Records. And then for that, Delirium and Diamanda Galas, with a single called Into the Light from an album that's not coming out until 2027. How do you like that? But you can order the single in the meantime if you want to. I'm not telling you what to do. Hope you're digging the show so far. I got more stuff to play. Oh, I should probably do this, huh? Hang on, technical error here. Let's see. The CD player that won't cooperate. It's like a horror movie. The CD player that won't cooperate. Live radio, folks. Where's the cat, by the way? Miko. Ah, old equipment. So much fun. There we go.

That's going to do it for me, as they say in the radio biz. Melvins with American Cow from their 2013 album, Tres Cabrones. But I'll

a track called Dance Club Meat Market, having really nothing to do with meat in the literal sense, but, you know, it's a theme for that killdozer man of meat from Intellectuals. Are the Shoeshine Boys the ruling elite? And don't you know it's true, folks? Yes, dear friends. So comes to close another episode of The Radio's Broken. Time to break the radio. Thank you so much for listening. Hope you dug the show. See you next week. Oh, you know what? You know what? Tomorrow being Thursday, this week only, DB's Analog Lounge. Let's restart my music just because it just seems more professional to have a talk bed over my goofy-ass voice. This week only, DB's Analog Lounge fills in for Woundlicker. That's at noon Eastern time tomorrow. After that, at 3 o'clock, it's Test Fight Larry Grogan. And then at 5 o'clock, it's Discotheque Underground with Kip Brown. And then at 7 o'clock, Explorer's Room with Flash Strap. And he's going to do a special on the recently flown away Mighty Sparrow. So do stay tuned for that, won't you? I hope you do. Thank you so much for listening. Bye-bye. Miko says goodbye. Miko? He left the room. He was kind of upset.

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0: Hey, that's Bob and Earl shaking a tail feather, doing the monkey time with a Harlem Shuffle on WHK and the Fabulous 50.
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I'm Doug Shulkin. 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

telephone, said come to the birthday party. 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Me and Judy got on an airplane and flew to Tennessee. Leanne gave Judy her hard-carrying Indian car to protect the eagle feather so the airplane wouldn't crash. Harold and Towns picked us up at the airport. Towns was squatted on the airport floor. Morning came and you had to find your boots. Judy and Janine still crashed. Towns said, let's go, man. So we got into the van, did Nashville, saw the Rhino. Towns stopped at a liquor store, bought a fifth of vodka, stuck it underneath the seat of the van, went back to the house. Towns said, what music do you want to listen to? I said, Patsy Cline. He said, hell no, let's listen to Bob Marley. Janine said to Towns, go take a bath. Said people were coming over, birthday party. Towns nudged my arm, go out to the van, get that bottle of vodka. I thought that was strange, it was his damn bottle. Then I got it. Harold and the horn player caught me in the front yard. Said, you can't take that to Towns. I said, get the hell out of my way. Towns took a bath, stayed sober the whole damn night. Guy and Susanna came over. Judy fell in love with Susanna.

0: Question Mark and the Mysterians. 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And boys, hello. Welcome to the In Sound.
1: Hello, Harry.
0: Eddie, you boys have been doing a lot of touring. What kind of reaction have you received from the audiences?
1: We've done pretty good. The kids have liked us pretty well, yes.
0: Is there a particular kind of audience you prefer?
1: We love all our artists, no matter who it is. We like them all. Without them, we wouldn't be who we are now.
0: Right. Well, what can we look forward to in the future from you boys?
1: Well, we plan just to be ourselves, actually, and not try to imitate or copy anybody else. Our own original style and so forth.
0: Eddie, what would you call your sound?
1: We have kind of like a heavy R&B sound, rhythm and blues. We do like a heavy sound beat background.
0: In the background, I hear our closing theme. So, my thanks for being with us, Question Mark and the Mysterious.
2: Well, thank you, Harry.

0: 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She didn't come tonight?
1: Don't think.
0: Oh, listen, I learned a new dance the other night. It killed me. Yeah. Bring the P over. Come on, listen.

0: in.
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0: Right here.
1: And let them roll in. Somebody give them. Piano player.
0: Yeah, that's a pretty nice guitar player, too.
1: Yeah, he's on.
0: He is nice.
1: Sure
0: he's a smoking boy.
1: He's there.
0: Yeah.
1: Ow!
0: Don't enjoy yourself too much now.
1: Roll him, daddy, on!
0: You know, I come here every Thursday.
1: Too.
0: I wouldn't miss one of these Thursdays. You say you ain't seen Lucy May this week?
1: I ain't seen her. Well, she owe me a little money. That's when she
0: ain't been around. She gonna never show up. I know her. She ain't never paid nobody.

0: don't say that big word.
1: Zephyr Iliad wiggle like a snake. Water like a duck.
0: Wait for me now.
1: That's the way you do it when you do the Huckleberry.
0: Ain't this a wonderful dance?
2: Oh,
0: you know, you catch on quick.
2: Yeah, you know, I'm a dancer.
0: You know what? I tell you, I think these people too noisy for us. We ought to go somewhere where we could put this dance down.
2: Everybody's dancing in one spot, though.
0: Yeah, but you're dancing in one spot too, brother, on my feet.
2: I got cons, you know.
0: You like to listen, my feet are killing me too. Let's die out here and get this over with.

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0: In this typewriter. 5 o'clock. 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Subways. All that.
1: Some sort of a thing, some sort of a block, some sort of a hang. Where's the information? It's coming through now. There she is. Oh, thank God, I can get the information now. I can't hear you. I can't hear you. Information, please.
2: Information.
1: What's wrong? Information. What's wrong with the telephone? What's wrong with the typewriter? I hear drums in my typewriter.

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1: Howdy there, cowboys. 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

0: cigarette?
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2: Here, why don't you smoke the rest of this? I just burned a cockroach's wings off with it.
0: Come on. It's no problem because I'm used to the fucking handouts, man, that people like to give me.
2: Yeah.
0: But what more should I expect from my fellow human? I'm transcending humanity. I've been to the city of Napoleon.
2: People like you don't bother me. It's all right. Just have it.
0: Hey, man, you know that you have cockroaches. You know the insects are microphones and miniature computer moving cameras. You know, they are used for surveillance. They tell you they're part of the animal kingdom because they are not. It's not insects because the cockroach is a microphone and the flies are the moving cameras.
2: I've never heard it put like
0: that. Well, you never heard it put because they don't tell you that. You think that they're chirping little innocent part of the animal kingdom, but we know better. We know better because I've been in a visit to the city of Napoleon and even the one in Josephine in the South Pole. Napoleon, the secret city of the North Pole, is an elevator shaft that connects both together. It goes at the speed of light. You get there just like that, man. There's an educational system inside this community at Napoleon. It's very warm underneath the polar ice caps. You don't know about these things because they don't tell you about it. You take for granted, like the sun sets in the west, you know, that these places, they don't exist. They say it's far-fetched, conspiracy theories, and all kind of shit like that. But you gotta realize there's lots of things going on, you know, the Soviet Union and the United States, they're all the same thing, man. They push it down your throat, divide the people, they make one scared of the other, and then they tell you they got big bombs to blow your ass out of water, or air, or land in the dirt, man, because they're the same thing. It's the old rule, like in Africa, in the third world, they divide and conquer, they get the people against one another, and scared of each other, and divide them down the middle, and then they help themselves to the big pie, you know. You don't hear these things.
2: I studied history, but I'm afraid
0: history.
2: I've never heard that.
0: History. It's his story, you know. His duty told me once, it's his story. History is his story. No, that's not the way it goes. It's like lightning, man. You know, lightning is, they tell you it's weather. It's like an experimental, some sort of energy transaction that is conveyed by the people from the Pleiades, you know. There's right up here, the sky, this one star you cannot see because of the fog and the greenhouse thing happening in the city, man. But you get out into the country and you can see the Pleiades, and that is the people who are running the show. They're really not people, but in Napoleon they tell you these things. Well, what you say about it? I mean, you think I'm crazy because everyone always, they kick me away and think I'm crazy for thinking these stars.
2: I've heard of the Pleiades, but as far as I'm concerned, they're just stars.
0: Hey, if Europe is a continent, and so am I, man. It's connected to Asia. They try to fucking egotistical. Europe is no continent. But it's a fact, man, in the history books now. You read them and dig, and you dig through the history books, and you see that Europe is a continent. They want to separate themselves from people they think are inferior to them, when really the people in Europe are the most inferior people on the planet, along with the Americans. They're completely inferior.
2: Well, they've got boundaries. I mean, they're a continent.
0: They've got no boundaries.
2: You see this store back here? This store is my store. I own this place, and it's got boundaries. Like, you walk through the door, you're on the inside of the store. You don't walk into the door
0: boundaries.
2: And walk out into eternity.
0: Man, I don't recognize the boundaries.
2: Why do you hang out in front of this place all the time? You know, my business is bad enough as it is.
0: Well,
2: you
0: when you
2: out here all the time.
0: You know, they say when in Rome, you do as the Romans do, or when in Israel, you do as the Palestinians do. Well, when on the planet of Earth, you do as you wish. I don't recognize no boundaries. Can I have a drink of your beer?
2: So when you walk in my store, you're walking past the boundary. What are you doing to the boundary? I mean,
0: I don't do nothing to the boundary.
2: Here's my boundaries. I got to make a living in this place, and nobody's coming
0: we
2: in here.
0: We all make
2: with
0: a living,
2: you out
0: man.
2: Here raving day in, day out. Why did you pick my store?
0: I'm doing nothing.
2: You got
0: but
2: something against me?
0: I conduct the current, man. The current that they teach you about in Napoleon. But you think Napoleon is this French man, that came and marched across and made his end at Waterloo and then went to Ireland, you know? And and died of an opium overdose or whatever they want to give you as information. But no, Napoleon is the place. It's a city at the North Pole that nobody knows about. You can't even see it from the top, man. You have to know how to get in. There will be the right timing, and you must study the right form, the right content to get into it. You know, I got the limericks, man. I've been writing poetry. I got a limerick for you. You can relate to it, I know.
2: Don't do me any favors, pal.
0: It's no, fuck you, man. You listen to my shit.
2: Hey, wait a minute.
0: You listen to my shit,
2: you
0: man.
2: Know, I didn't come out here to be insulted by you. My business is failing. You're out here. God damn it.
0: You don't need to fail,
2: so
0: man.
2: So what if you're not a white man? I don't give a shit about
0: you're
2: that.
0: You're fucking racist, man. You're a fucking racist. That's all. It's transcend that, man. Because, you know, I got a poem that transcends everything, like racism and sexism and politics. It's all just illusion, you know. It's a poem, man.
2: I can justify this. I just don't like you.
0: Fuck you, man. You're going to listen to this, man. There once was a TV named Sony who gave a young viewer a pony. So off the child rode in search of the mother lode, only to discover that the horse wasn't all it was cracked up to be when it tripped over a stack of Federal Reserve notes and broke its two front legs, landing in the fire where men of no less than 100 years old were lighting cigarettes rolled in $100 bills, chanting, "The real prize is behind door number 23. The real prize is behind door number 23. The real prize is behind door number 23. The real prize behind door number 23. The real prize is behind the door, man." You don't understand it because you're a believer. To believe is to be led, you know, to behave or to be head. But to become is to begin, to wash away the stain which believers call the end. And you know, they teach us mathematics in Napoleon. You know, 1 + 1 = 4, you know, this kind of thing. You know, that's what they think 1 and 1 = 2, because all these people, it's like Descartes and all these people, they think the earth is round and all these things they take for granted, like the sunset in the west. Where's it said? Who's to say the west is not the south, the north is not the east? They say 1 is 1 and 1 is 1. Who don't? The sky, when they put the stars up at night, it's a big canvas, man. You know, they change it. They put up a big backdrop, you know, like in a theater. The whole thing is just it's an elaborate spectacle production. In the theater, when they put the sky up at night, they throw the big canvas up. It's real subtle, you know, and you just think it's the stars way out there. When those things can put you to sleep, just like that, man, just like that, they can take your life and then use your soul and your energy to fuel the computer. Man, because the religion of division is multiplied by indecision, but with the addition of clear action, I shall subtract my satisfaction. This is the kind of poetry they teach here, because they are not human, and therefore I am not human, because I come in this form, you know. And they make movies like Brother from Another Planet to make it fun of something like it could never happen, or they make it seem like it's something very ridiculous. However, there are things going on that the people do not understand at all. They just go and take it and swallow it, man, and they burp and they shit. It comes out and they get nowhere. So, you know, this is your fucking shop, man. You make money. You go ahead with your life, you know. You think you got big plans, you get the cars and you get everything.
2: I've just about had it with you.
0: So far, you know, so far you just sit here, you know, and you listen to me and you think things like, oh, I'm crazy, I make no sense whatsoever. But I do, man. You've got to find it. You've got to work for the information, to go through what it takes, to the time and put in the commitment to come to the conclusion and to take it and transcend, you know, like the quantum physics leap, you know. It go way, way beyond what is the scope of your tunnel vision is, you can go way, way beyond it.
2: So what? Fuck you, I don't have tunnel vision. I'm gonna call the police.
0: Well, you call the police, man. I will just disappear, man. I can disappear. I can be invisible. Fuck you, man. You don't listen to me. I will teach you. I can teach you, motherfucker. Fuck you, man. The past is not what it's going to be for.

0: Hepcats?
1: Yes, Professor.
0: Oh, Hepcats.
1: Yes, sir, yes, sir.
0: Jive school's now about to start, so dig this jive and show that you're smart. From a chick who isn't hep, I just received this note. So, Hepcats, pay attention while I read you what she wrote. Quote, dear Professor Calloway, when you slide your jib today, I can't collar what you say, so jive formation is. When you start that line again, I ain't coming up on that tab, so shoot the lingo to me, Cam. Jive formation, please. Hep, hep.
2: Oh, then you dig, dig, dig.
0: Oh, then you chop, chop, chop. You're so tricky and I'm just a nicky.

0: Mary had a little lamb, its fleece was white as snow, and everywhere that Mary went, the lamb was sure to go.
1: Look what's coming in your mail. It says, get 11 albums for only $1 when you join the Columbia Record and Tape Club. Terrific? Well, I'm about to tell you how to go this offer one better.
2: Marvelous technology is at our disposal. Instead of reaching up to new heights, we're going to see how far down we can go. How deep into the muck we can immerse ourselves.
3: 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Evidently, there's some difficulty with our field transmission.
4: 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New York State Thruway is closed, man.
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I speak in Crayola circles of creativity. 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I speak in Crayola circles of creativity. I speak in Crayola circles of creativity. Narcotic Thesis, Neurotic Davis, The Dark Side, Break of Dawn, Telekinesis, Morphman, Prophecy, Poem on Teleprompter, Hashback Wounds, Forge Good Book, Flown Helicopter. I speak in Crayola circles of creativity.

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0: fight. 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
1: Devastated drunk, screaming at shadow, decayed and clutch, saying that you played too much.

Welcome to the Analog Lounge. I am DB, your host, filling in for Wound Liquor, Ola. I'll also be filling in next Thursday, but Ola will be back in 2 weeks. Pretty diverse set right there. We heard Looking at the World from Modo, from the Gangway for Miracles LP. That was from 2026. Actually, everything in this first set was from 2026, all new. We heard Wet Enough. If you thought that you haven't been getting enough French hip-hop, I'm here for you. We heard Sanpei from the excellent Malcolm Kato Presents Quatermass Sound Lab compilation. Really good stuff. I am going to buy that. It's very diverse, as you know, because I also played Toy Face, which I'll get to in a second. That's on Strut Records. Don't know where Strut is out of, but I'll find out. We heard Fatboy Sharif and Child Actor with Crayola Circles of Creativity and Anger from the album Crayola Circles. Backwoods Studios is the label. And ahead of Fatboy Sharif and Child Actor, we heard Toy Face with Spinning on a Wheel. And I loved that song. Wow, what a voice. Really, really good. Also on Strut. We heard Bita Hude with Fennel Nose from her album This Bed Was Made For Me. We also heard Alarm Will Sound from Face, and the song was Face Shopping from the album New Acoustica. And we heard Excerpt 3 from Huerta Ensemble. And starting it all off was the new album from Verity Den. We heard the song One. The album is 9/16/2025. That's the date it was recorded. It's all live in studio instrumentals. A little bit of a departure from their usual stuff, their last two albums. I liked it. Really nice music. Kind of spacey, which I like sometimes, most times. So, a lot more new music coming your way. New Bid came out yesterday, so I'm really happy. I only got to cover some of it, but I'm going to play a bunch of it for you today. So, I am Dave Barish, your host. You're sitting in the Analog Lounge. Let's get back to the music. We have Sharp Pins coming up. This is going to be Saturday Sun.

Bahia Girl right there from David Rutter and Charlie's Roots. And Scrunter singing She Wants Me to Sing in the Party. Both of those were from This Is Soca, a Sire LP from 1987. And I'm playing that because tonight, Explorer's Room with Flash Strap is having a special show featuring music of Mighty Sparrow, who we lost this week, unfortunately. Mighty Sparrow, the king of Soca. So I'm going to be tuning into that for sure. Ahead of the Soca songs, we heard Londa Hecht with Circles from the Threadbare EP. Dejing gave us Dejing 8 from the Dejing album. And you might think that the label is Dejing, but it's Doxina. We also heard Killen Lunsford, brand new from her, Disney Girls, that new version. I woke up in the body of Peter Pan with a Pinocchio nose on a Minimum Table Stacks record. That's the label. We also heard Land.

We heard the Discreets right there with Spillover. In Sore Bless is the record. Ahead of the Discreets, we heard Delirium singing Into the Light. That had Diamond Agalas on it from the Exodire album. Rusty from 1972 gave us Brighton Rock. I heard that one on Todophonic Todd Show earlier in September. So nice to see it in the new bin. We heard the Shala Daz with Those Years Are Over, with those beautiful harmonies. Kind of sounding like a East Coast version of the Beach Boys. The band is from Staten Island. It's three brothers and their father. So the similarities are a little eerie that way, in that respect. Although I don't think the father is evil, like the Wilson dad. But that's on Daptone. And the record is Those Years Are Over. I'm sorry, the song was Those Years Are Over, and the album is Love in the Wind. My wife thought that song was a little depressing, but good song, beautiful harmonies. Check out the rest of the album. Teodros Makonnen gave us Lebesh Kabashin, and that was Teodros Makonnen with his organ. Clan of Zymox, of course, gave us Five Broken Heart, and that was a single on Metropolis. And starting off the set, we heard Pacific Trash Vortex from Firefriend on the Sulfur LP. All right, you're sitting in the Analog Lounge. Thank you for being here. I do have to tell you, it's October, and that can only mean one thing for WFMU. It's the start of our Hellraiser fundraising. The October Hellraiser is something we need to do. We have a $200,000 deficit. We lost $200,000 from public funding. So we have a goal of $360,000 this year. It's the only time we're doing this. 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So, anything helps. Also, the station is doing some Hellraiser events this month and the record fair. So on Friday, the 9th, we have Ask Alan Live from Monty Hall. On the 14th, Wednesday the 14th, a special in Monty Hall movie, Erg, A Music War, which Evan Funk Davies is hosting. And then he has a couple of, I'm sorry, I don't have the names with me right now, podcasters who have done a deep, deep dive into Erg, A Music War. Great album if you don't have it. Movie's great too. It's all live performances from classic 80s, bands. The Police, X, Wall of Voodoo, Spiz Energy. I mean, there's a whole slew of them, so check it out. Also, on Sunday, the 25th, 10:25, Faith NYC at Monty Hall. There is a bake-off. Michael Shelley from Saturday has a Halloween bake-off on the 31st, so that should be a lot of fun. Also, the Halloween Hell Ride. It's all on the website. Check it out. We will be tracking stuff. You can see how pledges are doing with each DJ. And I'll personally thank you. I love the station. I think you all do too. And it's really the best community-supported station in the world. So let's try to keep it going. All right, I'm done. That said, let's keep the music going. I got the Ultralights right here.

DBR right there with Unacceptable from the Unbearable album. Had a DBR Dragnet doing All Wrong, self-titled record. Uncle Acid and the Deadbeats gave us Don't Let It Control You from the Shapes of Midnight record. That's on Killer Candy Records. We heard Dragnet again with Fiona from the Dragnet 12-inch. Living in a Fiction from Liek. I think that's how you say it. It's L-I-I-E-K. It's either Leek or Liek. Album is Living in a Fiction. And that's on Adiagio 830 Records. The Carp ahead of Liek with Nothing's Gonna Help Nothing. And the Ultralights starting it off. Love that album. We heard Wild on the Outside. The album is Pleasure's All Yours. The Pleasure's All Mine, playing music for you in the Analog Lounge. You are listening to Give the Drummer Radio Stream. One of the many streams on WFMU. I think it's the best one. But, you know, I'm biased. All right, final hour, final 45 minutes. So I'm going to keep playing music. And right now, something brand new from the Nigeria 80 compilation. Pretty cool. There was a Nigeria 70 compilation. It was all Nigerian music from the 1970s. This is another one from the 1980s. And we're going to hear The World from Evie Edna Agholi. Enjoy.

Sir Victor Uwefo with Uyebele from the Nigeria 80 comp. Patois Counselors ahead of that with Outlaw Country from the Protection Racket LP. We heard Rolando from Hair Shield. Tears La Familia gave us Deep State 9 Live 26 from the Coup de Pop album. Love that title. And Evie Edna Ogoli started that off with The World, having kind of a reggae beat there from the Nigeria 80 comp. And that almost brings us to the end, but we have enough time for one more set. So, coming up now, loaded in deck number 2, Nuit Blanche. I'm going to butcher it, but I'll try it, okay? I don't speak French. En case et lace, I don't know, it's A-I-S-S-E. I don't know how that is pronounced. Lace, let's call it lace. Laissez, passer. All right, that's it. I'm done. I'm done with the French. Let's hear it.

don't really say much. Well, I suppose they don't really, but at least they rhyme. No, they don't say much about the problems of society, but I only stuck them in there just to keep the time. Mind you, I'm still aware that things aren't right yet. I'm still aware that things aren't right yet. I'm still aware that things aren't right, but right now I can't be bothered to fight. I'm still aware.

have you till for spring. I'll dress just like a king for you tonight. So you may think this song was a bit commercial. I suppose it was a little, but

Ending the show with a bang today. That was Zavar with Kalapax. That's a Hungarian punk rock band. Ahead of Zavar, we heard Corey King with Worms from the Change the World LP. The Astronauts gave us Back Soon from their Survivors record. We heard Dream of Water from Strawberry Hands. A Jazz Blessing for the Animal is the title of the record. Nuit Blanche with Encaisse le Passar. I butchered it again. And that will do it for this edition of The Analog Lounge, filling in for Wound Liquor. 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The most awesome Testify is up next with Larry Grogan. 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And then I will be covering again next Thursday for Wound Liquor. Stay tuned for Larry Grogan and Testify. 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I'm DB. 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

0: so happy to be here today. 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

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I'm your host, the Right Reverend Larry Grogan, and I come to you here every Thursday with 2 hours of the finest recorded music. And today we have a reading from the Book of Woman. We hear and answer the siren song for the ninth time in nearly 10 years of Testify, because every once in a while we need to stop and recognize the contributions of this very large percentage of not only the world population, but also some of the greatest musicians in the world, which in the, if you will excuse the term, broader sense, is every week here. But as is a problem with the world in general, women do not often get their props, so every now and then we stop, gather music led exclusively by women, and immerse ourselves in the wonderment. Today we will hear from some familiar names, especially if you're a frequent flyer here at Testify, but also some outliers by some singer-songwriters and some by those who are purely interpreters. Art is generally a struggle in creation and then again in seeking exposure and appreciation. The difficulty of any productive life is trying to balance pure existence with actually doing something of lasting value. Very few people concern themselves with this, and those that do, even a smaller percentage, succeed. Life in this world remains, even here in the 21st century, even more of a struggle for women in most ways, especially now when there's a small army of white men who have taken it upon themselves to drag us all back to the Dark Ages, assuming possession and control of women's bodies. So when we have the chance to push back even a little bit, to let the fruit of their souls out into the fresh air and into your ears, we surely must take that opportunity while it is still ours to take. Also, today marks the first day of October, and thus the first day of the 2026 WFMU October Hellraiser, in which we ask that you toss a little scratch our way to tide the greatest station in the nation over during the chilly months until the big pledge drive in the spring. 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The best way to give to WFMU is, as always, the Swag for Life option, in which you sign up for a rolling monthly donation. 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And we got things started with Cher. And a track from her last Imperial album, Backstage, and one of my favorite songs. We've heard many, many versions of it here on the show, Take Me for a Little While, and a fantastic version there by Cher. You know, I'm a big fan of her Imperial work. We did a whole show devoted to it a while back. You can hit that in the archives. After that, Joe Mapes, not a well-known singer, but certainly she left her footprint. She wrote the song Come On In, which was covered by the Association. She also recorded this fantastic album in 1964 called And You Were On My Mind. And she's very interesting because who am I thinking of here? It'll come to me in a second. Well, anyway, she's more than a folk singer. Judy Hensky is who I'm thinking of. She sort of presents in the folk revival of sorts, but she really is more. She does some jazzy material, some non-folk ballads and things like that. Very interesting performer with a great voice. And there she does a really unusual ballad interpretation of the song originally done by, good Lord, I'm losing my mind, by a Canadian group. The famous version is by the We Five out of San Francisco, and Joe Mapes doing it there, I think about a year before We Five. And a very nice version indeed from her album. After that, an obscure one, and something I picked up years ago in one of my periodic Project 3 Dragnets. You know, I'm a huge fan of Enoch Light and the Free Design and pretty much everything he did on that label. Well, Kathy Gregory recorded an album in the late 1971. It was full of protest folk, songs about Vietnam and stuff like that. And it had this one sort of psyche track on it, which we heard, called A New Beginning. She never recorded anything else, and it's odd because Project 3 let her do an album composed entirely of her own composition. So if you ever happen to find it in the field, grab it. Really, really unusual one, and not

Certainly not an easy one to find, I don't think. After that, Liz Menezes, and This Will Be Our Year, her cover of the Zombie song from a 2014 album called Relaxing Bossa that I don't think ever saw a physical release. It only came out as digital files, and it's a nice album. I've played songs from it here before, and we close that set with a cool one, Ruth Ann, better known as Ruth Ann Friedman, and Carry On Glittering Dancer. Ruth Ann Friedman wrote Windy for the Association, and I'm sure lived the rest of her life on the royalties from that one. She recorded one solo album for Reprise and one non-LP solo 45 under the name Ruth Ann, which is what we just heard, arranged by Van Dyke Parks, and a very unusual one there. And not an easy one to find, but not a very expensive record either. Very, very cool. I don't know if it's been comped. I think maybe somebody did a reissue of her Reprise album and maybe included it in that, but I can't say for sure. So I hope you dug all that. Now we're going to take a soulful turn. I'm going to get started with the groovy one, Barbara Lynn, and I'm a Good Woman here on Testify.

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I'm your host, Larry Grogan, reminding you to stay tuned when I'm done today for Kip at Disc Tech Underground. From 5 until 7, from 7 until 10, Explore Room with Flash Strap. At 10 o'clock, you would normally be hearing Little Danny and the Cool Blue Flame, but he is off this week, so make sure you check into his archives. Also, go to WFMU.org/drummer and bookmark the page to keep up with the schedule, changes therein, special events, and the like. And while you're there, sign up for our daily email blast, securing the knowledge that we never share your address with anyone. I got a lot of cool stuff lined up for the October Hellraiser. After this week, we'll be doing a two-week psychedelic freakout. Then the Singles Going Steady show will be all soul stuff, mostly Northern Soul. And then something scary coming up for Halloween. I'm still working on that one, though, so not 100% sure what's going to happen, but I think you'll dig it. We got that set started with Barbara Lynn and I'm a Good Woman on Tribe from 1968, a very heavy, a very influential 45, and one that has gotten incredibly rare and expensive. I was shocked. I looked it up. I'm glad I got my copy when I did, because it is really off the charts expensive these days, and a fantastic record. Barbara Lynn, a very underrated performer, and highly recommend getting any compilation you can of her work. After that, Candy Staton and her version of Jolene, Dolly Parton's song, from a 2011 compilation called The Fame Masters. Never released commercially before then, which is just odd to me. I guess they didn't, you know, think she would be able to cross over or something like that. But it's such a great version of that song. And then after that, Dolly herself in a record that I love to play for people because it's so surprising. Busy Signal from 1966, written, arranged, and composed by Ray Stevens. And Dolly in a sort of a soulful girl group vibe there in the mid-60s. And did a couple of 45s like that for Monument, and they're all really good. That is another record that I suspect, since it's gotten more popular and since Dolly passed, has gone through the roof price-wise. I was very, very lucky to get that one day for like $2. And love that. After that, Carla Thomas and B-A-B-Y Baby on Stax from 1966. Love that one. Lynn Collins after that and her great version of the Burt Bacharach tune Reach Out For Me from 1972's Think album. Margaret Singana, great South African singer, and her version of It's a Man's Man's World from a 1977 album called Tribal Fence that was released here in America on the Casablanca label. She also does a cool version of the Stretch song, Why Did You Do It, which I've played here on the show before. Very, very interesting record by her, too. After that, Mavis Staples and her cover of the Brooke Benton song Endlessly on Volt from 1972, a hit for Brooke Benton in like 1959. And Mavis does a great version of it there on a Volt single. Followed by Maxine Brown and her great version of Love and Spoonful song Darling Be Home Soon on Commonwealth United from 1969. P.P. Arnold after that, and Though It Hurts Me Badly on Immediate from 1968. The flip side of If You Think You're Groovy. If You Think You're Groovy, written and arranged by the Small Faces. This side produced by Mick Jagger, believe it or not. And a really nice one there by a singer who came from America and established herself in the UK, where she had some big hits over there. Followed by Amy Winehouse and one of my favorite, probably definitely the favorite thing Amy Winehouse ever did for me, Love is a Losing Game from her 2006 Back to Black album, written by Amy, backed there by the Daptones, among others, Pinky Griptite, Homer Steinweiss, among the band, and just a beautiful, beautiful song by her. I love that one. Tori Amos after that and her version of Lloyd Cole's Rattlesnakes from a 2001 all covers album called Strange Little Girls, where she does she covers the Velvet Underground, Serge Gainsbourg, Depeche Mode, a bunch of stuff. It's a really cool record with multiple covers if you happen to be looking for it. And we close that set with Jessica Malasky and In France They Kiss on Main Street, her version of the Joni Mitchell song from a 2017 album called Portraits of Joni that's really, really nice, quite good by her. So I hope you dug all that. We're now going to get back into the music with Carole King doing a song that was made famous by the Byrds, among others, going back here on Testify. I think.

Hey, welcome back to Testify here on WFMU's Give the Drummer Radio. I'm your host, Larry Grogan, and before we get back into things, I'd like to thank some people who pledged. Our very own Calzone, thank you, Cal, up in Rochester, for the kind words and the donation. Jaina, out in Portland, thank you, Jaina. And Kurt, Moog One himself, out in Wisconsin, the heartland. Thank you, Kurt. Thank you all very much. And keep those pledges coming, people. We got that set started with Carole King and her own version of Going Back, a song recorded by the Byrds and Dusty Springfield, among others, from her 1970 Writer album on the Ode label, which is really good. I suggest you pick it up if you get a chance. Followed by Lanny Hall, formerly the voice of Brazil 66, Mrs. Herb Alpert, and a song on her album, Sundown Lady, called Sundown, which is in fact a version of Willis Allen Ramsey's Muskrat Love with rewritten lyrics by Lanny and Herb. I dig it, certainly not everybody else. If you love the Muskrats, you're not going to like them being removed. But I like that a lot. It's a good album, too. It's got some cool covers on it. After that, Gal Costa and Mame Corjem from 1968's Tropicalia Upanis a Circensis, or Circensis. I'm not sure how to pronounce that. I don't speak Portuguese, but my apologies to the people of Brazil. Janice Ian after that, and He's a Rainbow from a Capitol album called Present Company from 1971. Sometime in the not-too-distant future, I'll be doing a show dedicated to the early work of Janice Ian, specifically her Verve Forecast albums from the 60s, which are fantastic. I think you'll dig it a lot. After that, Janis Joplin and doing a Dan Pan Spooner Oldham song, A Woman Left Lonely on Columbia from 1971's Pearl. Margot Gurion. I wouldn't say she's unsung. She's very popular at a cult level, but a great songwriter who had a couple of songs that she wrote that became big hits for other people. And her own song, Take a Picture, a mile of 45 from 1968. Then one of those songs that she wrote, Julie London doing Sunday Morning on Liberty from 1969's Yummy, Yummy, Yummy album. A song done by Oliver and Spanky Nargang and a whole bunch of other people. After that, Nora O'Connor of the Flat Five and her version of a song called It's All Right Now, written by Margot Gurion from her own album from 2022's album My Heart. Bobby Gentry after that, and I Saw an Angel Die from Ode to Billy Joe album from 1967. Rita Coolidge and her version of Joe Jackson's Fools in Love from a 1983 record called Never Let You Go, which is Rita trying to appeal to a younger, more contemporary audience. Lots of new wave covers on it, and it's good. I like it a lot. I think you might, too, if you happen upon it somewhere. I don't think it sold too many copies. Then another Joe Jackson cover by Mandy Moore, Breaking Us in Two, from 2008's Coverage. A really good album, too. I recommend it highly. I played a number of songs from here on the show before. Judy Hensky after that, who we spoke of earlier in the show, and Day to Day from a 45 from 1967 on the Reprise label, right before she made the psychedelic classic Farewell Aldebaran with Jerry Esther. Linda Perhax after that, and a beautiful, beautiful song called Children from her 2014 album, The Soul of All Natural Things. She had a really rough time lately. She was in a care home, and she was released out into, I think, into a world that she was not prepared to survive in by herself, but she was missing for a while and was found safe and sound, fortunately. So she's still with us, and that's a great, great song. Norma Tanega after that, and I'm Dreaming a Dream from 1966's Walking My Cat Named Dog. Then we close the set with Susanna Hoffs and her great version of Richard and Linda Thompson's I Want to See the Bright Lights Tonight from a 2021 album called Bright Lights. So that's it for me today. Make sure you stay tuned for Kip as soon as I'm done here at 5, from 5 until 7, Explorer's Room from 7 until 10. And then, as I said before, Little Danny is off this week, so check into his archives. Make sure to pledge to the 2026 Hellraiser. I'll be back next week with the first of 2 weeks of psychedelic music. Then we'll be doing a week of soul and then a Halloween show. Although it probably won't be specifically a Halloween show, but it will be scary, I promise. So until we meet again, thank you for listening. Coming here, joining me on Thursday afternoon. Stay tuned for Kip, and I'll leave you, as I always do, in the capable hands of Rex Garvin and his Mighty Cravers. Until we meet again, stay well, take crap from no one, and I'll see you when I see you.

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WFMU's Cube Number Radio. Good afternoon, good morning, good evening, whatever it is, wherever you are. Thank you so much for joining me today. This is Discotheque Underground. I'm your host, Kip Brown. Welcome to day one of October Hellraiser 2026. This is our mid-year fundraising drive. We kind of get you to kick in a little bit more to get us through the winter months. And, we always appreciate your support like you give us during marathon time. Let's do a little bit more. We're going to try and tool some of the programming to be more October-isk or ash or whatever you want to call it. Or I think I got that backwards. It should be is or esk. There you go. Anyway, they started this set out, kind of a few little spooky-sounding things. A couple of Bobby Fuller-related records begin the program today. We had Bobby Fuller and the Fanatics. With Our Favorite Martian, released on the Donna Records label. After that, the Shindigs, the first appearance of the Bobby Fuller 4 on the Mustang label, but under a different name. We heard the song Wolfman. This is actually three records before their Mustang label debut as Bobby Fuller 4 with Let Her Dance. After that, a group called the Rimfires, who are supposedly from the town I am sitting in right now in southwest Lower Michigan. We heard the song Ungawa. Out to the West Coast for the Phantoms with XL3. Cool-looking picture sleeve in there. They kind of look like kind of early Velvet Underground-looking kind of guys, but at least three years before that. Down to Mobile, Alabama for Jackie Morningstar, Rockin' in the Graveyard, up to Detroit, Michigan, during Morgus. Now, I don't know if you know much about famous horror film hosts of the 50s and 60s. There's one of the more well-knowns, but it was a guy named Morgus. Okay, he started in New Orleans. He spent some time up in Detroit for a little while before eventually going back to New Orleans. But while he was in Detroit, he cut a record. This was the flip side of it. It was just the backing band, the Derringers. We heard the Morgus Creep. Ending with the Astronauts, a surf hot rod group from Denver, Colorado, with Devil Driver. Programming note, too, I got another fill-in coming up in November on the 16th. I'm doing another Global Grease fill-in, so you want to mark your calendars for that. I want to see you there. Of course, I always do it up because I get to do 3 hours, so I get to expand out a little bit and stretch and play some stuff. So you want to be there for that. And mark your calendar now so you don't forget. Today's show, like I said, we're not going to do an entire 2 hours of nothing but spooky songs, but we're going to play a few more anyway. How about some Pink Floyd?

WFMU is Good Little Radio Discotheque Underground with Kip Brown. Glad you're along. Hope you're enjoying the music. It's October Hellraiser Month, and we're playing some October-y kind of music, I guess you can call it that. Try to get a little bit of a darkness, a little spooky edge to it. Pink Floyd, Lucifer Sam, for example, starting that set out. One of the best off that LP. The Attack after that, an unreleased track called Strange House, which is, man, this is one of my favorite tracks of theirs. It has a bass to it that just goes right through you. It's awesome. The Pretty Things from SF Sorrow after that with Balloon Burning. Man, from the LP Revelation. We heard the song Empty Room, ending with Procol Harum, Repent, Walpurgis, from their debut LP, featuring a young Robin Trower on guitar on that track. I'm a big Robin Trower fan, and play him quite a bit on this show. Nice to hear some stuff from his early days and his early roots. Hope you're having a good day today. It's been kind of cloudy, a little cool, not too bad. Keeps looking like rain for some reason. Got a nice breeze coming through the window still. Not to board the house up yet because it's not winter yet, thankfully, but we'll be here soon enough. So if I disappear, it's because a storm came up and knocked me off. So hopefully that will not happen before we get to some of the other programmings and people in more stable parts of the country. Of course, we have Flash Drafting Explorers Room coming from 7 to 10. Cool Blue Flames off tonight. So grab an archive show and check him out tonight. Going to carry on a little more heavy psychedelic, some psychedelic psychos for you. This is Morgan.

Death and nature and surprise, all the wretched sinners rise to meet the judges together.

Don't Believe FM is good that I'm a radio. Some psychedelic psycho action for you on Discotheque Underground on day one of October, Hellraiser 2026. Getting a little dark, a little maudlin, maybe a little mysterious. Morgan from the LP Morgan with Welcome to the Void. United States of America, the Garden of Earthly Delights, also the name of a rather messed up Hieronymus Bosch painting. Iron Butterfly after that from Ball with Filled with Fear. The 50-Foot Hose read the signpost after that. Alice Cooper from Pretty's for You, one of an underrated psychedelic masterpiece, Pretty's for You, the LP. We heard the song Fields of Regret. I was thinking, listening to it, man, somebody needs to do a shoegaze version of that song. I think that would be pretty cool. I have to try it sometime. Anyway, thank you for tuning in today. Appreciate you. We're going to transition over now into the underground portion of today's program. I'm going to get a little weird, a little off the beaten track a little bit this time. This is a band from Milwaukee, Wisconsin, kind of a private press LP. The band is called Hooch.

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1: WFMU is Good Dharma Radio. Oh, forgot about it. Got a little bit left on the end there. Anyway, that was kind of a set there of some independent stuff from back in the 1970s, some private press LPs. Kind of got a little off, a little weird, I guess, at points. We started out with a band called Hooch from Milwaukee, Wisconsin. Some high school kids who actually did a record. Just one LP. This is a really small press thing. Most of it's instrumental, but there's a couple of vocal tracks on it. We played one of those, a song called Eye of the Raven. Add to that a band called Tide. They did one LP called Absolutely Live, or Almost Live. I take that back. On the Mouth label. But they also were featured in a film that I remember seeing in school in business class. They were from Lawrence, Kansas, by the way. And they filmed this movie. It was called Fences and Gates. And it was explaining the business end of running a rock group and traveling and touring. And I showed it in business class because it was to get people to understand from a business angle. And they had a lot of songs in it that were actually pretty good. And I remember at the time, I looked forever for their record, and I could never find it. The film was made in 1973, I think it was, and I saw it in the early 80s. So, I mean, they were long gone by the time I saw the film. Looked all over hell for any kind of records by them. Could never find them. 40-some-odd years passes, and I finally... the track I played, Fences and Gates, which was featured in the film, is not on the album that they did manage to do. It's an earlier unreleased track that I managed to find and played. After that, Touch from St. Louis, Missouri, from an LP called Street Suite, and we heard

Catfish, kind of a reworking of the old Muddy Waters tune, Catfish Blues. We're going to stay weird on the show for a little bit. 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We don't, only people we owe anything to is you, because you're the ones that help pay the bills to keep this wonderment running. 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And this is a UK band called Little Free Rock.

WFMU's Good Litter Radio, staying weird on Discotheque Underground today, the first day of October, also the first day of our October 2026 Hellraiser. From Preston, Lancashire, UK, we heard Little Free Rock on Transatlantic Records starting it out, the self-titled LP. We heard the song Blood. I didn't spell that wrong. It is B-L-U-D. After that, a Danish band, Moses, from an LP titled Changes. We heard I'm Coming Home. After that, Love Machine, a band actually who started out in Barbados, ended up in the Midlands, UK, trying to seek their fortune. They did one record on Polydor. We heard the song Corrupt One, ending with a Kraut rock legend, Night Sun, from the LP Morning and Come On Down. Coming up, we've got Flash Draft Explorer's Room from 7 to 10 tonight. Cool Blue Flame, Little Danny off. Has a night off doing something else, so go check out an archive show if you get a minute. Don't forget to check out the swag for this year's WFMU Hellraiser, and the link on the page, or you can go to the widget at the top of the playlist page, and you can click through, and it'll show it to you, and you can see all the cool stuff. Of course, we always do it up with the swag. We don't mess around here at WFMU. So we got one more little set here, kind of a couple of LPs I picked up cheap last weekend, and we'll just kind of see what we got here. First is a band called Great Jones.

Well, I see by the old clock on the wall, it's time for me to vacate these premises and turn it over to Flash Drive. The Explorer's Room will be here shortly. So stay tuned for that. So in that last set, we heard a band called Great Jones from an album called All Bowed Down. And we heard the song United State of America, not United State of Mind. Randy Bachman from the LPX, a solo album called Noah. That was the track we heard. Thanks for tuning in. Happy Hellraiser. We'll see you next week.

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One of my family. Good heavens, I shout out, Mama Jacob, what the heck you doing in the nightclub? Same time the rock and roll's out of play. 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I tell

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Two Sputniks in the sky had everybody hypnotized.

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They're making a mess with the Russian satellite. They should be all sent to prison for the dog that they poisoned in the Russian satellite. Two Sputnik in disguise had everybody hypnotized. But now I am very sorry for the poor little puppy in the Russian satellite.

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Columbus was a man very hard and grim. He never sent a dog to look out for him. 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They should be all sent to prison for the dog that they're poisoning the Russian satellite. Two Sputnik in disguise had everybody hypnotized, but Sparrow is very

Canyon Davis, and Nelson Rodriguez, Conrad Hunt and White Gibbs, and the wicked keeper Hendrix. Australia, you lost the West Indies, boss, the trophy belong to us. I say you lost, and you know you lost, my yo.

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I felt so sorry for Simpson, he tried but in vain. With Griffith and Hall, wickets start to fall like rain. Three cheers for Hall and Griffith. O'Neill went Australia making big riot. When he was facing Griffith and Hall, he so blooming quiet. When O'Neill made real fast bowling, is to see him ducking. And then the very guy telling so much lie, telling the world how Griffith chucking. Australia, you lost, the West Indies is boss, the trophy belong to us.

were strong, but only on paper. The four tests in Barbados, they fool the scoreboard. But Rohan and Seymour carry up, we score. Oh Lord, three cheers for Nelson Kanai. Special praise to Conrad Hunter, who are opener. Brian Davis, Solomon, Lance Gibbs, Hendricks and Basil Boucher. All the boys fought gallantly under Sober's captaincy. So hip hip hip hooray, for a glorious victory. Australia, you lost the West Indies. His Boss Warrell Trophy belonged to us. I say you lost an

engineer by the name of Cephas. You got to know that Trinidadians were superstitious. This Barbadian smart man by the name of Cephas got to know that Trinidadians were superstitious. So he buy a piece of land up Hololo Mountain, put some concrete around a spring and open a fountain. Well, in less than no time, when you hear the

I'm sure that you would be surprised to know how much big shots does go to Mount Hololo. All kind of people believe in this thing. If you see so many old maids in search of a ring, throwing

I don't know how the news reached the FBI, but the police decide to arrest the guy, an inspector by the name of Danton, disguised himself. So he went up to the fountain, take out 3 gold coins and throw it inside, pretend he's making a wish, but he went and hide. When the Barbie agent see the gold, like if he went

Well, 'twas a social law. The official concern today revolves around the poor. The sexual fancies and wild emotions, unemployment, education, ethnic composition have now become interesting studies of exhaustive attention.

matter to know that you had more than just a dime to make of you a hero. But now that present scholars and great professors, academic educators, religious advisors, or

ravaged by gross ill health. Throw she fried overboard, then combine in her rank and wealth. With obesity, swollen, tortured face, advanced nymphomania and repellent grace. Pay out large sums of money trying to prove

Ah, hello. Good evening. Yes, and welcome once again to the Explorer's Room here on WFMU's Give the Drummer Radio. I'm your host, Evan Crankshaw. Thank you so much for joining me this evening. This evening we focus on a great man, a great artist, a great Calypsonian, one of the greatest, perhaps the greatest, the Mighty Sparrow, who passed away this week. A great artist left this planet this week. And what is there to do? What is there to do but to fet the man's extraordinary artistry with a program of songs, of calypsos, written and sung by the maestro. The Mighty Sparrow was born with a name so beautiful, it's amazing he even took on a moniker, Slinger Francisco. He was born in Grenada in 1935, moved to Trinidad at 1 year old, grew up in a suburb of Port of Spain. He began doing calypsos as a young man, at a time when the big calypso artists adopted a sort of stolid stage presence. They had a tendency to plant their feet, which is cool. Let's not knock it. But Sparrow hit the scene with a very energetic presence. He liked to run around, dance, and swoop on stage. Thus, he was given the nickname the Little Sparrow by the older Calypsonians. As many Calypsonians got their monikers from other Calypsonians, that's sort of the way. Eventually, he became the Mighty Sparrow, not long after. And he's one of the most impactful and important artists of the art form, an art form which is one of the pinnacles of the lyrical music form, in my opinion. I remember reading in the Black Jacobin, C.L.R. James said something about how Trinidad had developed the finest form of lyrical music in the world. And I said I simply must agree. Sparrow was 8 times the Calypso King. That's despite boycotting the contest many years, here and there, for different reasons. And twice won the Calypso King of Kings. A much decorated, a great Calypsonian. And his name, the Mighty Sparrow, perfect for the Calypso way. As he spoke in a people's voice, spoke to power. We opened it up with a song called Jack Palance, which was, in fact, I had to open the show with Jack Palance because that song is the first time I heard Sparrow's voice in a different form, in the truncated version of that song, which opens Van Dyke Park's wonderful masterpiece and Calypso gateway, at least as I experienced it, Discover America. That track, appearing on a 1956 single on the K label, backed by the great Cyril Diaz and orchestra, phenomenal Trinidadian band leader, Cyril Diaz, and some sort of reprisal or re-recording of a 1954 track called Give Youngsters a Chance. After that, we heard Get Out of Here, also known as Get to Hell Out, as it appears on the album Congo Man, also released under the title Trinidadian Heatwave. You're more likely to see Trinidadian Heatwave than Congo Man out in the wild.
essentially the same record. I think there's a couple of differences other than the slightly altered track names. That record also features one of Sparrow's most infamous and well-known tracks, the title track. We won't hear the version that appears on that 1965 album, but we will hear later on an updated version he did of it that specifically advertises Arthur Lyman-ish sound effects. After that, we heard Veronica. Oh, I should mention, Get Out of Here featured Bert Ennis leading the band, who very frequently was the band leader for Mighty Sparrow, especially when he recorded for his own National Recording Company label, which that record was recorded for. After that, we heard Veronica, backed by Frankie Francis, another frequent band leader in Calypso circles, often found on Mighty Sparrow records, leading a very hot band with the Veronica from 1960 from the album The Mighty Sparrow. After that, we heard a 1957 single, The Eye and the Finger, for the Belizier label. Probably dirtier than I even know, that track. After that, Russian Satellite, very beautiful track from Calypso Carnival 1958. Following that, a track called Sir Garfield Sobers, dedicated to the Barbadian cricket player, cricket being one of the biggest aspects of Trinidadian social and cultural life, huge. So an intersection between Calypso and cricket is always welcome to my ears, despite the fact that I can parse no aspect of it. That appears on the wonderful record, The Calypso Genius, Volume 1, 1966. After that, we heard one of my very favorite Sparrow tracks, Smart Bajan, from Sparrow Comeback from 1962. Incredible arrangement, beautiful performance, funny, dynamic. Love it so much. Following that, a track called Unhappy Me, which, similar to Smart Bajan, interpolates another song into it. I love this in Calypso. From the great album, The Slave, one of his most important records, from 1963 for his own label. And closing out the set, we heard a pair from one of the finest records he put out in the 1970s. I think, for my money, rivaled only by Sparrow versus the Rest for 70s Sparrow. Two tracks that I think rank among his very finest, A Dig in Horrors, and Neurosis, a.k.a. Neurosis of the Rich. Some of his finest writing there, and it's a real mouthful that he's given himself, and the way he unspools some of that verbiage, just, it's thrilling. I mean, it's thrilling. This is the thrill of Calypso, but it's a new thrill, a new level of thrill on that particular track. I've played it before, you've heard me say it before, but the way he phrases out methodology of conspicuous consumption and waste is perfection. Well, as you know, this is, well, as perhaps you don't know, this is the first day of WFMU's Hellraiser, our marathon, where we do as little on-air pitching as possible. Where we entreat upon you, the listener, to give what you can to help us keep the lights on before we get to the big shebang, the big March marathon. Every little bit helps. Every little bit's important. We lost our federal community service grant last year, which means we lost about 8% of our operating budget. And so, perhaps now more than ever, we must entreat upon our faithful and beloved listeners
to give what they can to help us keep this thing going, because it's a beautiful thing we're doing here. Give what you can. You are so appreciated. You're so loved. Let's get into this next set. We're going to hear some more Sparrow. A little bit later on, we're going to close it out with some non-Sparrow material. We're going to hear absolutely killer live Herbie Hancock material. But this next set, we're going to hear plenty more Sparrow. And we're going to kick it off with a track, an autobiographical track, where Sparrow details an incident where he allegedly shot an attacker or a member of a group of attackers. And then we'll hear some material from his long-running and friendly feud with the great Calypsonian Lord Melody, who became Harry Belafonte's Calypso mentor. They had a long-running feud, so many tracks where they jabbed at each other, but we'll hear some tracks related to that incident, and then a track where they appear together, and then much more Sparrow to come on many different subjects, some quite sagacious and others quite salacious. But let's kick it off now with 10 to 1 is Murder.

0: They have me feeling sad. Well, they're playing this. Why they run for police? 10 criminals attack me outside Amirama.
1: 10 to 1 is murder.
0: About 10 in the night on the 5th of October.
1: 10 to 1 is murder.
0: Way down Henry Street by H.G.M. Walker.
1: 10 to 1 is murder.
0: Oh, well, the leader of the gang was a hot like a pepper.

0: Well, I start to sweat, mana soaking wet. Mama, so much struts. That's a night I can't forget. 10 of them against me with 50 spectators.
1: 10 to 1 is murder.
0: And the way they coming up like they want to devour.
1: 10 to 1 is murder.
0: But in the heat of the excitement is then I remember.
1: 10 to 1 is murder.
0: In my next man's pocket I forget me wedger.
1: 10 to 1 is murder.
0: I don't know what to do, but I just can't surrender.
1: 10 to 1 is murder.
0: So they go cut me down just as small as pretender.
1: 10 to 1 is murder.
0: You could imagine how they're planning to dig out me liver.
1: 10 to 1 is murder.
0: But as the crowds are together, I started to shiver.

0: The still of the night, I was really in a fright. Me alone against ten vicious men. I remember I had a chicken at me rama.
1: 10 to 1 in murder.
0: Well, I said to myself that was my last supper.
1: 10 to 1 in murder.
0: But I get away and I run till I buy Johnson Corner.
1: 10 to 1 in murder.
0: They take off in my skin with big stick and boulder.
1: 10 to 1 in murder.
0: The fella in front was a very good belter.
1: 10 to 1 in murder.
0: Bottle and stone falling, but no place to shelter.
1: 10 to 1 in murder.
0: I hear butter bone, the crowd's

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The police are making inquiry, please. If you see the boogeyman, get in touch with the nearest police station. I hear you have a big maintenance case, causing a sensation in the place. A cow in the country make a baby just like Melody. I didn't believe, so I start to laugh. I say, you're lying, Mr. Dew.

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Nobody know what's his intention. We don't know if he intends to leave. She settled down and raise a family. So then the superintendent said, we gon' put a big reward on your head. Reward was $1,005. They said we want this cowboy alive. I didn't believe, so I start to laugh. I say, you lie, Mr. DeWitt. But I couldn't deny when I see the calf. It was mellow and brief.

smell slipperier than a okra. 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They could never, never catch him for the crime. They should inform the radio, put a notice in the papers also. Then sit back and take it cool to catch this ferocious bull. I didn't believe, so I start to laugh. I say, you lie, Mr. DeWitt, but I couldn't deny when I see the calf. It was mellow and fresh.

It is really discouraging nowadays with the things that's happening. Although I'm not to blame, is me friend on Lord a feeling shame? The police don't question me, I tell them me and own me, you see. But watching the baby alone, you must know he's me alone. But I didn't believe, so I start to laugh. I say, you